nice and easy. But there's just one thing, you see. We never ever do nothing nice and easy. We always do it nice and rough. But we're gonna take the beginning of this song and do it.

0: Radio Today macht hörig.
1: Classic Hits.
2: What up? It's your boy TQ, still keeping it gangsta around the world. With my girl Sarah.